0: It's Backstage Country. Cody Johnson is here as your host this week. I'm Elena, and Cody, we're just a few weeks away at this point, really, from Banks of the Trinity, your new album. It's coming out in June. And the album cover is really striking because I don't know anything about the Lawrence Grocery Store. I don't know the stories behind it, but you know that there's stories behind it. How many lessons do you think that you learned from sitting at Lawrence's Grocery Store on that pew?
1: And a lot.
0: About? Yeah.
1: So when I was baling hay for Hootie, I was riding bulls my senior year, you know, rodeoing.
0: Yeah.
1: And me and a buddy of mine went out to a bull riding, and I did okay. I didn't win anything, but I did better than most nights. And we stayed up all night drinking beer and came back to work at 6 o'clock in the morning, and we still had our rodeo clothes on, and we smelled like beer. And Mr. Hootie caught wind of that and pulled out a toolbox and started throwing wrenches and throwing hammers at us. And we were hiding behind a hay baler, and he said, "Let me tell y'all such and such." He said, "Y'all ever come to work like that again, I'll send you back home." And we never did that again.
0: Yeah.
1: He was a kind, soft-spoken man, but I figured out real quick that even kind, soft-spoken men with that kind of work ethic and those kind of morals ain't going to put up with it. And so it helped me grow up pretty quick.
0: Well, and honestly, like, as a country music star, what a great lesson to learn early, because a lot of people learn that lesson a little too late.
1: Yeah, you're not, yeah. You're nail on the head, no pun intended.
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6: Jake's Country Weather.
7: Mainly cloudy skies tonight with a low of 42. Winds out of the northeast around 5 miles per hour. Mainly sunny skies tomorrow. Highs level off around 75. Mainly clear skies tomorrow night, 45. 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Right now, 68.
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Hey, it's Cody Johnson. 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
1: That's like my golf course playlist. 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

0: It's Backstage Country. We got Cody Johnson hosting this week. I'm Elena, and we are able to talk about this new album now, which I'm really excited about. We're getting to know a little bit more about Banks of the Trinity, which is coming out next month, and the collaborations, Brothers Osborne, Luke Combs, which was so exciting to see. And, you know, whenever artists have collaborations, of course, we're curious about how it happens, because there's so many artists that you could collaborate with. So,
1: right.
0: And I know everyone wants to work with you. So how did this happen? Did you reach out? Did the song just scream Luke or Brothers? Like, what happened for these?
1: Well, the song Foolproof, first of all, there's not a single Brothers Osborne song that I ever push skip on, ever. I've got every song they've ever put out on my phone. Most of the time, that's like my golf course playlist. It's my beach playlist. It's my fishing playlist. Like, I'm such a huge fan of TJ's voice and John's voice as well. The way it just blends so well with TJ, but John's guitar, there's something. So they say, like, when you play guitar, your left hand is what you know, your right hand is who you are. And he's got both of them. Not only is his left hand just out of this world, but his right hand does something that I haven't really ever heard, besides a session player that is no longer with us, one of the greatest players of all time, JT Cornfloss. He just has something that JT had. And anyway, so when I heard this song, I was like, this is a Brothers Osborne song. Especially because, like, the key it was in, you know, like, the guy on the demo goes, the only ring I gave her came for Lake County. And it just had this, I was like, ooh, that's kind of TJ-ish right there. And so I reached out to him, didn't hear back, and I just told the band that day, I was like, look, just stay out of the way, because the Brothers Osborne are going to be on here, even if it takes me a while to get it done, just stay out of the way of those two guys. And if they say no, we'll come back in and put some parts down. But then, you know, they called and they're like, hey, by the way, it's ironic you reached out. We kind of wanted to get you to do something on our deal. We'll do this if you'll do that. And it just organically just kind of happened. When it comes to the Luke Combs song, Shoot the Bull, Drew Parker and Josh Phillips did something that is completely against the rules, as far as I'm concerned, as songwriters. They wrote this song specifically for me and Luke. Like, the details in the song about ourselves are so specific that if myself or Luke said no to the song, it just disappears. You'll never hear it. It just, throw it in the trash.
0: Whoa. Okay.
1: So, like, if you write a song as a duet and you approach this artist and they say no, you could still easily say, well, what about this artist and this artist? But this was like personal details of myself and Luke. But the song was so damn good, there's no way around it. I called Luke and text Luke. I'm going to call him out. After about 2 months, finally, he says, hey, man, we're going to do this song. And I'm like, yeah, appreciate you returning my call, you know?
0: Yeah.
1: I talk trash, but I'm just as bad. Like, when I get home here on this ranch, I rarely ever answer my phone. So it takes one to know one, I guess.
0: But, oh, gosh, yeah.
1: It was cool. Two things about both collaborations was getting to sing with people that I feel like I sing really well with, because I have all their music, Luke and Brothers Osborne. I have all their music on my phone.
0: Yeah.
1: And so I sing along with them a lot. And I think, like, man, I would be really good singing with TJ and John.
0: You already know how you sound with them.
1: I could be really good singing with Luke. And I finally got to do it in studio. And I was not wrong.
2: 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There's more coming up with Cody Johnson.
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20: Mainly cloudy skies tonight with a low of 42. Winds out of the northeast around 5 miles per hour. Mainly sunny skies tomorrow. Highs level off around 75. Mainly clear skies tomorrow night, 45. From the Weatherology Weather Center, powered by weatherology.com, I'm meteorologist Jennifer Wojcicki for 106 KIX. Right now, 68.
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6: That would be me, Cody Johnson. It's so much fun hosting and hanging out with all you guys. We're going to light this thing up. 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I don't

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0: It's Backstage Country. I'm Elena. Cody Johnson is your host this week. We're catching up on all the things. And Cody, there are so many things we can catch up with you on, but one of which is very big right now, your 2026 tour. I mean, when you're putting together the creative for the stage and everything, and hearing you talk about it is so cool. But are you fully involved in every step of that?
1: I mean, not every step. Obviously, there's a lot of legwork, and you don't hire people to do a job and do it for them. I'm not a micromanager. But at the end of every decision, it's coming to me. Because, just like my record deal, I still own myself. And so why would I have these people, like I said earlier, why would I have these people placed around me and not listen to them? But at the end of the day, I need to make sure that it is 100% organic, me, my approach, what I approve. So, yes, I am a country music artist, but very much a business owner.
0: Mm-hmm. Well, and that's something that I do love watching about you and in your career. Like, you're fully, fully in it. And it's always been so fun to see you be truly you and, you know, trends kind of trending around you, and yet you end up creating trends yourself with your business and with your performance, with your music. Have there ever been moments where industry pressure like almost convinced you to become a different version of Cody Johnson, or have you always been like this, so true to yourself?
1: No, I mean, it goes back to like some of my first visits in Nashville. I had a publishing deal with Tim Dubois for 4 years, writing songs for a company called B Music. Mm-hmm. And they paid me a retainer of $30,000 a year. And so I took that money, and my wife and I decided that we were going to act like we didn't have it. We just stuck it in an account. There was a clause in my contract that I could buy my publishing, the rights to my publishing for everything I've written, back from them. And at the end of my term, I took their money with interest and gave it back to them. And I owned my publishing and I owned myself. Still own my masters. And it's one of those things that whenever I made my deal with Warner Music Nashville was the only record label in town that would agree to those terms, and a lot of other terms that I'm not going to divulge publicly that nobody else would agree to. Mm-hmm. But they did. Other record labels would say things like, man, if you'll just get rid of the cowboy hat, we can work with you. And it's like, man, this is what I wear on a date with my wife. This is what I wear to church. This is who I am. Like, I don't wear this thing for decoration. It's designed to keep the sun off your neck. And I work out here on the ranch, and I actually have to have this hat.
0: Yep.
1: And in the words of Resist All, we live it every day.
0: Hell yeah.
1: Shameless self plug right there. I'm sorry.
0: Yeah, it was flawless, honestly.
1: But, you know, there were times when I didn't have as much control, and I think it was just immaturity, just being young and wild and crazy. I didn't have as much control, and that's where I really leaned on my manager, Howie, to kind of be the voice of reason. Yeah. And then as I've gotten older and learned a lot more about finances and business, I've been able to take the reins, and that's really whenever I feel like our success has just blown through the roof, because I'm better between my ears. I'm better up here. The performance was always there. It was always going to progress and get better. But I think me as a man and as a business owner, getting better and really tuning in and being present to what's going on and applying myself, that's what's really made the difference in my career.
2: Don't go anywhere. More Backstage Country is next with Cody Johnson.
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9: Lows get down to about 42. Tonight, under overcast skies, winds out of the east around 5 miles per hour. Mainly sunny, tomorrow, highs level off around 75. Mainly clear skies, tomorrow night, lows level off around 45. 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
9: 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You should hear her talking to her mama on the phone. 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
3: 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Look at her, man, look at me. I thought I can't just walk up and ask her to dance.

0: It's Backstage Country. Cody Johnson is here as your host this week. I'm Elena, and Cody, we're just a few weeks away at this point, really, from Banks of the Trinity, your new album. It's coming out in June. And I have seen some of the conversations that you've had, the early ones about the album. And my impression, and let me know if this is correct, but you do really kind of open up a bit more here about your past and sides that we haven't seen. Is that the case?
1: Yeah, you know, the Banks of the Trinity, you know, that's where I grew up is, you know, we weren't poor, but we were not the rich kids on the block. I can promise you that. My dad would get off work working for TDC, the Texas Department of Criminal Justice, or you know, corrections at the state of Texas for the prison system. My mom would take every odd job that she could. And then, like, when dad got off work, we would load up all of our equipment. We would go mow yards. We would do whatever we could to make extra money. So it was you're kind of on a fixed income of you get paid at the first of the month. Mm-hmm. Well, at the end of the month, if you're out of milk, you had to wait till the first. So things like when the white bass were running or like whenever the catfish were biting good, that was important. Deer season, that was important to us because it was food in the freezer. There's one less thing you got to go to Walmart and buy. Mm-hmm. And it was a great way to grow up. You know, I learned everything I know about work ethic from my parents because they worked hard. One of the downfalls of growing up in a community like that is there's kind of a ceiling of, you know, what you're capable of, you know. I had to really kind of step out of that community when I got old enough to go, I'm gonna take a chance and go chase my dreams. And I'm thankful that my dreams worked. I'm thankful that the work ethic that was instilled by my parents helped me attain those goals. And now I get to sing about where I came from.
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13: Remember the rain this past summer? 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
14: Lows get down to about 42. Tonight, under overcast skies, winds out of the east around 5 miles per hour. Mainly sunny, tomorrow highs level off around 75. Mainly clear skies, tomorrow night lows level off around 45. From the Weatherology Weather Center, powered by weatherology.com, I'm meteorologist Jennifer Wojcicki for 106 Kicks. Currently 61.
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1: Busting my eardrum was probably one of the best things that's ever happened to me.
2: 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You say

0: It's Backstage Country. Cody Johnson is your host this week. I'm Elena. And I love that we just got to kind of catch up here, too, because last time I saw you, it was like around CMA. Well, I guess it was CMA Awards, and you had just had your ear injury. You were itching to perform, but like right in the beginning of having to be very, very calm and, you know, still, which is not your forte. But how did that recovery go, considering a lot was still happening in your life during that time off?
1: In that 3 months off, I would say that at least a quarter of the songs that are going to be on my new album coming out June 26th, Banks of the Trinity, came to me during those 3 months. So everything happens for a reason. If it hadn't have been for the injury, the album wouldn't be what it is now. My physical and mental condition wouldn't be what it is now. So honestly, busting my eardrum was probably one of the best things that's ever happened to me.
0: Isn't that wild? And that happens so often to where, like, we can't understand in the moment why something is happening. And then hindsight, you know, months later, you're like, wow. I mean, the fact that you had the time to work with the album, because you said basically before this, it was like kind of done.
1: Well, I thought it was done. And yeah. I would have been comfortable with going with that.
0: Right. But,
1: so, and it's funny because there's a song on the album called I Have, and one of the lines in the song is, sometimes I feel like I'm waiting on some twisted damn plan. And it's like, that's what it is. You know, it's this twisted plan, but we're just humans. And so we don't understand that when God's got a plan, it's not going to make sense to us, I would say 90% of the time, you know, but you just got to have faith and go with it. And I'm really grateful for me getting out of my comfort zone and getting a little bit too lazy and seeing how easy it is to slip off that slope. And then like all these songs start pouring in and all of a sudden I go, okay, now the album's done. Wow. Now the album's done.
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20: Those get down to about 42. Tonight, under overcast skies, winds out of the east around 5 miles per hour. Mainly sunny tomorrow, highs level off around 75. Mainly clear skies tomorrow night, lows level off around 45. From the Weatherology Weather Center, powered by weatherology.com, I'm meteorologist Jennifer Wojcicki for 106 Kicks. Currently 61.
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0: That was so much fun. Already wrapping up this Thursday edition of Backstage Country. I know, already. I'm Elena, along with this week's host. You heard him, Cody Johnson.
1: Thank you, ma'am. I'm having fun hanging out. I love sharing some of my stories behind the music, especially my latest hit, The Fall.
0: Yeah, we're loving every minute of it. Well, I'm kind of wondering, do you have one more day in you?
1: You know, always.
0: Yeah.
1: Meantime, we'll see you guys back here tomorrow on Backstage Country. You always

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9: Lows get down to about 42. Tonight, under overcast skies, winds out of the east around 5 miles per hour. Mainly sunny tomorrow. Highs level off around 75. Mainly clear skies tomorrow night. Lows level off around 45. From the Weatherology Weather Center, powered by weatherology.com, I'm meteorologist Jennifer Wojcicki for 106 Kicks. Right now, 58.
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8: Lows get down to about 42 tonight under overcast skies. Winds out of the east around 5 miles per hour. Mainly sunny tomorrow. Highs level off around 75. Mainly clear skies tomorrow night. Lows level off around 45. From the Weatherology Weather Center, powered by weatherology.com, I'm meteorologist Jennifer Wojcicki for 106 Kicks. Right now, 58.

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11: Lows get down to about 42. Tonight, under overcast skies, winds out of the east around 5 miles per hour. Mainly sunny tomorrow, highs level off around 75. Mainly clear skies tomorrow night, lows level off around 45. From the Weatherology Weather Center, powered by Weatherology.com, I'm meteorologist Jennifer Wojcicki for 106 Kicks. Right now, it's 55 degrees.

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12: Jake's Country Weather. Lows get down to about 42. Tonight, under overcast skies, winds out of the east around 5 miles per hour. Mainly sunny. Tomorrow, highs level off around 75.

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8: Jake's Country Weather. Lows get down to about 42. Tonight, under overcast skies, winds out of the east around 5 miles per hour. Mainly sunny tomorrow, highs level off around 75. Mainly clear skies tomorrow night, lows level off around 45. 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Right now, 52.

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10: Chance Country Weather. Chance of rain showers overnight. Otherwise, cloudy skies expected. Lows dip down to about 42. Winds out of the south around 5 miles per hour. Mainly sunny skies Friday. Chance of rain showers. High temperatures reach up to 75. From the Weatherology Weather Center, powered by Weatherology.com, I'm meteorologist Jennifer Wojcicki for 106 Kicks. Currently 52.

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9: Chance Country Weather.
10: Chance of rain showers overnight. Otherwise, cloudy skies expected. Lows level off around 42. Southerly winds around 5 miles per hour. Lots of sunshine Friday. Chance of rain showers. Highs around 76. From the Weatherology Weather Center, powered by Weatherology.com, I'm meteorologist Jennifer Wojcicki for 106 Kicks. 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
13: Chance country weather.
14: Chance of rain showers overnight. Otherwise, cloudy skies. Lows level off around 42. South winds around 5 miles per hour. Lots of sunshine Friday. Chance of rain showers. Daytime highs approaching 76. From the Weatherology Weather Center, powered by weatherology.com, I'm meteorologist Jennifer Wojcicki for 106 Kicks. Right now, 50.

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12: Kids Country Weather.
13: Lows dip down to about 42 overnight under mainly cloudy skies with a chance for showers. Southwest winds around 5 miles per hour. Mainly clear skies Friday. Chance for showers. Daytime highs approaching 76. From the Weatherology Weather Center, powered by weatherology.com, I'm meteorologist Jennifer Wojcicki for 106 Kicks. Right now, it's 52 degrees.

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Please, please, please, please, pretty please. We'll be good. 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
3: I'm Mark Dorenkamp with Brownfield Ag News Headlines. Illinois Soybean Association agronomist Stephanie Porter says the calendar pushing into May means farmers need to adjust their planting priorities.
4: Don't start panicking by any means, but if you haven't already, focus your attention on the corn so you can get that planted.
3: She says it's still important for producers to plant in the best soil conditions possible. More news next on Brownfield.
5: I'm Adrian Smith, a sixth-generation Nebraskan. Around here, we work hard till the job is done. That's how I was raised, and it's how I serve. We're expanding educational opportunities for our kids, keeping boys out of girls' sports, standing up for conservative Nebraska values. The Nebraska Farm Bureau has endorsed me because I fight for our farmers and ranchers and win. Expanding markets, increasing production, leading the fight for year-round E15, keeping Nebraska strong so our families can work hard and pass it on to the next generation. I'm proud to have President Trump's endorsement, standing with him to secure our border, cut taxes and reckless spending, and crack down on waste and fraud. With President Trump, we're putting America first and protecting what makes Nebraska, Nebraska. We're delivering results, and we'll keep working till the job is done. I'm Adrian Smith, candidate for Congress, and I approve this message.
6: Paid for by Adrian Smith for Congress.
3: Member of the House Agriculture Committee says the damage to the Farm Bill coalition in Congress could have lasting impacts on future farm bills. Angie Craig says separating parts of a five-year 12-title farm bill and using reconciliation to reduce spending for key programs was the wrong approach.
7: Really sets a bad precedent for the future.
3: Escalating fuel prices are being felt on farms across the U.S. North Iowa farmer Casey Schlichting says the cost of hauling corn is going up.
8: $4.25, $4.35 corn, and you put $375 in the semi to get that done, and that was a little disheartening.
3: And the Department of Justice has settled their civil lawsuit against data company AgriStats for potential anti-competitive practices in the meat industry. In the social media post Thursday, Acting Attorney General Todd Blanche says the agreement will make the company's pricing reports available to all buyers and sellers and levels the playing field for the food supply chain. I'm Mark Dorenkamp with Brownfield Ag News Headlines.
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15: Mainly clear skies today with a chance for showers. Highs level off around 76. Westerly winds 8 to 15 miles per hour. Lows dip down to about 44. Tonight, clear skies. Daytime highs approaching 74. Tomorrow, a blend of clouds and sun. From the Weatherology Weather Center, powered by weatherology.com, I'm meteorologist Paul Frobley for 106 KIGS. Currently 48.
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3: 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At mid-afternoon on Thursday, corn was trending lower by a cent and beans were trending 3 cents lower. ADM in Columbus, cash corn 441, new crop 475. 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CVA 8120 in Randolph, cash corn 411, new crop 443. 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ADM in Enola, cash corn 428, new crop 450. 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Central Valley Ag in Humphrey, cash corn 416, new crop 440. 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And Norfolk Crush, cash beans 1167, new crop 1118. 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
1: country weather.
4: Mainly clear skies today with a chance for showers. Highs level off around 76. Westerly winds 8 to 15 miles per hour. Lows dip down to about 44 tonight. Clear skies. Daytime highs approaching 74 tomorrow. A blend of clouds and sun. From the Weatherology Weather Center, powered by weatherology.com, I'm meteorologist Paul Frobley for 106 KIX. Currently 48.

0: High-profile primary election battle for Nebraska's Secretary of State between incumbent Bob Evnen and Omaha businessman Scott Peterson. The chair of the Nebraska GOP, Mary Jane Trumper, told Newstalk WJAG one of the first decisions by the Central Committee after she was elected was to change the endorsement policy.
1: It appears his campaign is being run out of that office, and we see no... We want to know about the transparency as far as, is that being in-kinded? Is he paying rent? What is the relationship there with his political business and his campaign?
0: Trumper said the Nebraska GOP will throw its full support behind the primary winner in the general election. The University of Nebraska system has named Dr. H. Dealey Davies as the priority candidate for the position of Chancellor of the University of Nebraska Medical Center. Davies has served as UNMC's interim chancellor since 2024, overseeing campus leadership, program quality, and campus operations, which includes 6 colleges, a graduate studies program, 2 degree-granting institutes, more than 6,000 professional faculty and staff, and 4,500 health profession students. Davies was identified as the priority candidate after a search process to open to candidates from across the NU system. That's news from the WJAG and Norfolk Daily News newsroom. For those stories and more, go to WJAG.com.

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3: 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With it, Paul Hughes. Good morning, Paul.
4: Good morning, Billy. Good morning, everyone. Nebraska Republican Party leaders won't be endorsing a candidate for the high profile.

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13: Happy Fantastic Friday. You're waking up with the Wolf. Coming up next, we'll do carryover answers from yesterday's question. It was National Tourism Day. Would you rather go see the Washington Monument or the Eiffel Tower? Last call to get those answers in. Snapchat Billy.Wolf, Instagram and Facebook at Billy Wolf Program, My Country 106 Kicks on Facebook. Eiffel Tower or Washington Monument? Get those answers in now. 20 past, stupid human of the day, bottom of the hour, it's those late night laughovers, and your first chance to qualify in the Backyard Bash. Hopefully Rusty's up and ready for this Friday. 35 past, get you caught up in the country. 45 past, not headline news. 10 till the hour, we'll be checking in with the kiddos at Norfolk Catholic for high school headlines. New Rodney Atkins. Yes, I said new Rodney Atkins in your ear right now. This is called The Years Are Short. New in My Country.
14: They're gonna wake you up too early. They're gonna lay back down too late. You'll find sleep between the worries.

0: It's called The Years Are Short. New Rodney Atkins on My Country 106 Kicks KQKX. He is going to be at the Knox County Fair in Bloomfield. Yeah. You heard me right. Coming this summer. Go check out their Facebook page, Knox County Fair, K-N-O-X on Knox. There may be a couple different ones. Just make sure you see the one that's in Bloomfield, Nebraska. It's very easy. It's right there in the description. Yeah, Knox County Fair, Saturday, August 15th, Rodney Atkins. And let's not take away anything from Friday. Friday the 14th, that's Lauren Elena. Stay up to date with what's happening, Knox County Fair on Facebook. Rodney Atkins will be there this summer. Right. So, National Tourism Day yesterday. Which one would you rather go to? The Washington Monument or the Eiffel Tower? I really have no desire to go to Washington, D.C. I mean, it'd be kind of neat to see certain things, but no real desire. I'd rather go do the Eiffel Tower. What about you? Let's go to the Facebook page for My Country. Washington Monument for Jim D. Susan K. says the Washington Monument as well. Again, it'd be interesting to see all the different things in D.C. I just really don't have a desire at all. Let's jump over here to my Facebook. Eiffel Tower for Tara L. Same thing for Lori H. Eiffel Tower, Washington Monument there for Tracy A. I got Washington Monument for Susan K. as well as Sandy F. And Washington Monument there for Corey B. Let's see, anything else added in there on my Facebook since yesterday? That looks like we cleared that out. Let's go over to the Instagram story showing 80% Eiffel Tower right now. Yeah. Thank you so much for your participation in yesterday's question. We'll get another one coming up later here on the Bully Wolf program, only in my country.
1: Tomorrow, I'm gonna leave here. I'm gonna let you go and walk away like every day I said I would. And tomorrow, I'm gonna listen

0: walk away like every day I said I would.
1: Got a DWI for you coming up. No, I'm not talking about driving while intoxicated. A different DWI. You'll find out about 6.5 minutes. Stupid human of the day. Only in my country.

0: My Country 106 Kicks here on the Billy Wolf Program. Let's check in with your stupid human of the day. And yes, we're going to Florida. Introduce you to Richard Carpenter. No, not the Richard Carpenter of the Carpenters. The brother of Karen Carpenter. No, not that guy. This guy is much younger. He's 34 years old. Very early Monday morning, about 12:20 in the morning, he was out and about somewhere and was flying a drone at that early morning hour. Yes. And wherever this guy was at, Richard, flying the drone, there was another car parked nearby. And, well, Richard took his drone and zipped it by this parked car a couple times. I don't know if he recognized this or not with the car, but the driver's window was down, and there was somebody in the car. That person in the car called the cops. They said that, you know, the drone's spinning blades, they got a little too close for comfort. And so did Richard, because Richard did approach this guy in the car at one point and tried to reach in and wrestle his phone away from him. I guess he was filming Richard with the whole incident when he started to approach him and everything. It makes sense. Yeah, Richard got in there and tried to manhandle his way and do whatever to this guy. Well, you know, the cops got there. Richard admitted he was flying the drone, especially in that direction around this parked car with the guy in it, because he thought the guy was following him. Because he saw that car in several different locations. Just parked different spots here and there, but always nearby. Well, the person in that car said, yeah, officer, I was around here. Because I'm a delivery driver. It must be a DoorDash or something. Uber Eats for 12:20 in the morning. I mean, it depends. Maybe there, where they're at in Florida, there was some sort of delivery going on with Amazon. I don't know. But he said he was doing deliveries, and obviously the cops didn't question it. You know, they must have checked his story out. You know, had no issue with that. Oh, the police did smell alcohol. And not on the guy in the car that was sitting there minding his own business doing deliveries at 12:20 in the morning. But, he smelled alcohol on Richard Carpenter, the guy flying the drone. And he was hammered. Very much so. Richard was charged with burglary and assault. Again, going back to reaching into the guy's car, trying to take the phone away from him, do whatever else. So, congratulations, 34-year-old Richard Carpenter. You have officially earned our distinguished honor known as Stupid Human of the Day.
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9: Mainly sunny skies today with a high of 76. Westerly winds 8 to 15 miles per hour. Tonight, lows level off around 44. Partly cloudy tomorrow. Daytime highs approaching 74. Highs level off around 70 Sunday under mainly sunny skies. 83 Monday. 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This is meteorologist Paul Frombly for 106 Kicks. Currently, it's 52 degrees.
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0: 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You're on the Blue Wolf program. Happy Fantastic Friday, everybody. Let's check in with your late night laughovers from Seth Meyers, Jimmy Fallon, and Stephen Colbert.
1: This Sunday is Mother's Day. This according to 6 voicemails from my mother.
0: Right.
2: Get this, I saw that Americans are expected to spend a record $38 billion.
0: Ooh.
2: Yeah, $38 billion. And if you combine that with what's spent on Father's Day, that's $38 billion.
3: In a recent poll, more than 8 in 10 Americans said struggles at the gas pump are putting strain on their finances. While the other 2 Americans couldn't talk right now because they were busy sucking gas out of their neighbor's Subaru.
0: Right.
1: Free agent quarterback Russell Wilson is reportedly considering retiring and becoming an in-studio analyst or joining the New York Jets. Well, I'll say this. If you become an analyst, you'll have a chance to go to the playoffs.
0: No.
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0: Brad Paisley and his wife going to be on the boob tube tonight. We'll tell you where. Coming up after Backyard Bash, we'll get you caught up in the country, my country.
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0: My Country 106 Kicks here on the Billy Wolf Program. Bill's on the line with us this morning. Good morning, Bill.
1: Morning.
0: How are you doing today?
1: Good.
0: Good. Bill, have you ever been qualified for the Backyard Bash?
1: It's been a couple years.
0: Okay. You kind of know what's going on. We give away a prize package to one lucky person. We try and get qualifiers to attend our giveaway event. Giveaway is Saturday, May 30th, 11 a.m. TC Amishoma, Norfolk. Bill, can you be there that day?
1: Sure thing.
0: Okay. And so if we can get Old Rusty to start up, you're qualified for the giveaway, and you've got to be there then. If we don't get you Old Rusty started here this morning, then we'll have you try a different time, Bill. What we're giving away this year is a new Cub Cadet XT1 LT42 riding lawnmower. That's from Mark's Equipment in Battle Creek. There's a set of Adirondack outdoor chairs from TC Amish Home in Norfolk, a Traeger Pro 34 pellet grill from Dean's Market in Elgin, and a $500 gift certificate from Shamrock Nursery O'Neill, Shamrock 2 Norfolk, Shamrock Garden Center, Neely. So, Bill, the whole object here is to try and get Old Rusty to start up to get you qualified, and that is up to you. And when you want me to try to pull, let me know.
1: Go ahead and go for it.
0: All right. Here we go. Yeah, yeah, yeah. Come on. Come on. Do it. Come on. Bill, we will see you on Saturday, May 30th.
1: Sweet. Thank you very much.
0: You're welcome, Bill. Can't wait to see you there. It's been a couple years too long that you've been in, so now we're happy that we're going to see you there. Saturday, May 30th. Bill, just so you know, check-ins between 10 and 10:50 that day, okay?
1: All right. Perfect.
0: Bill, have a great rest of your day and a great weekend.
1: You too. Thanks.
0: Thank you, Bill. Bill is in, and you can be too. 7:30, another opportunity. If you can't get in on the phone lines for whatever reason, you can always stop by any of our sponsors, Mark's Equipment Battle Creek, TC Amish Home Norfolk, Dean's Market Elgin, and Shamrock Nursery Outlets in O'Neill, Norfolk, and Neely. And there's registration boxes. Put your name in there. We may draw it out as a qualifier. We're doing sporadically throughout the contest period, which is through May 22nd. So you can do that as well to try and get qualified for the Backyard Bash with My Country. All right, let's get you caught up in the country. I mentioned that Brad Paisley and his wife, Kimberly Williams Paisley, will be on the boob tube tonight. Yes. NBC Nightly News with Tom Yamas. They'll be on there. It's part of the new Great American series. They'll discuss their work with the Nashville nonprofit, The Store, which offers the benefits of a food bank and an atmosphere that works to eliminate any stigma by mimicking retail. So you can check all the details tonight with Tom Yamas on NBC. It's that NBC News with Tom Yamas starts at 5:30 Central Time, just so you know, if you want to check that out with Brad and his wife, Kim's. Very cool what they've done with The Store. Yeah. You know, recently, Miguel Red, a.k.a. Reba, went back home, got her restaurant and bar there in Atoka, Oklahoma, Reba's Place. And she was there hanging out, doing, meet and greets and making sure everything was good with the restaurant and bar there. And she revealed her new song, One Night in Tulsa. And they shot the music video for it right there at Reba's Place. And you can check that video out on YouTube for One Night in Tulsa, live from Reba's Place in Atoka, Oklahoma. Pretty cool. You can check out, too, on the American Music Awards, the performances of Riley Green, Keith Urban, and Darius Rucker. Yeah, they're been added to the list of country artists who'll be performing at the shows here coming up. We got Riley Green, first time at the AMAs singing. He's excited to do it. We got Keith Urban doing a song off his Yacht Rock record titled Flow State. By the way, that drops June 12th, in case you care. Also, Darius is going to be there. Not necessarily country music, I don't think, will be fitted in the performance with he and the rest of Hootie and the Blowfish. They're marking their 30th anniversary, and they're doing a medley of their biggest hits that night. So, currently, fan voting is open at VoteAMAs.com. 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Voting closes today, except for a couple categories. One in the social song of the year, because of course we got to have a stupid category like that, and also tour of the year. I thought we already had that, but I guess we don't. By the way, those voting categories for those last two will stay open through the first 30 minutes of the telecast. So American Music Awards, if you're interested, go check that out and do your voting if you wish. Also in our notes this morning, Kenny Chesney was looking for a very specific kind of song to put out as his first new music in 2 years. He says, once I realized what Carry On could be, the song fell into place. Some songs are just fun to cut. Much as I loved what it was when we started tracking, I realized this was a song I'd been looking for. The one that captures everything about how I try to live my life. Carry On dropped today. Look for that wherever you get your music from Kenny Chesney. Carry On. It's the first release from his new Hey Now Records partnership. Congratulations, Kenny Chesney. You're caught up in the country with My Country.
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5: 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I would like to earn your vote for Madison County attorney this coming election. 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
2: 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This is only a test.

0: 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The EAS will provide timely emergency warnings. 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This concludes this test of the emergency alert system.
1: This is not headline news. Sunday is Mother's Day, or as strippers call it, Sunday. New York City welcomed its first full-scale casino.
2: Hey.
1: Before this, the only way New Yorkers could gamble was riding the subway at night.
2: Yeah, pretty much, right?
1: A study finds the longer you played football, the worse your cognitive skills.
2: Oh, hey.
1: For more details, Google Terry Bradshaw. And the Miami Vice reboot will be called Miami Vice 85. Because that's the age of the average Miami Vice fan.
2: Hey, hey!
1: This is not headline news.

0: Time for your high school headlines on My Country 106 Kicks. We're checking in with the night news this morning. 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
1: Good morning and welcome to the Friday feature of the night news, bringing you the latest news from Norfolk Catholic High School.
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2: Congrats to boys baseball on their win against Fremont on Monday.
1: Boys golf conference was Tuesday. Congrats to Braden Cush on golf conference champion.
2: Girls soccer ended their season with a loss at Columbus Lakeview. Congrats on the great season.
1: Students of the month for the month of March were Mallory Wolf, Kale Putney, Blake Flood, Ava Wemhoff, Natalie Getz, Zachary Blevins, and Ella Cush.
2: There will be a high school football meeting on Friday after school.
1: Junior High Awards Night is on May 13th at 7:15 p.m. in Burns Gym.
2: Congrats to all track athletes who participated and placed at the track classic last week.
1: Congrats to the girls' soccer team on an 8-6 record to end their season.
2: Our seniors are wrapping up their senior year. The last day is today. They will graduate Friday, May 15th.
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1: Go Knights!
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6: Country weather.
7: Mainly sunny skies today with a high of 76. Westerly winds 8 to 15 miles per hour. Tonight, lows level off around 44. Partly cloudy tomorrow. Daytime highs approaching 74. Highs level off around 70 Sunday under mainly sunny skies. 83 Monday. 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This is meteorologist Paul Trombley for 106 Kicks. Currently, it's 52 degrees.

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5: 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Good morning again, Paul.
10: Good morning again, Billy. Good morning, everyone. After years of advocacy, the House of Representatives is scheduled to hold a vote to permanently authorize the year-round sale of E15 on Wednesday. Brian Glenn, Director of Government Affairs at the American Farm Bureau Federation, said House Bill 1346 would make several long-awaited changes.
11: This bill authorizes the sale of E15 year-round and makes reforms to small refinery exemptions to help ensure only true small oil refineries can receive relief from blending obligated volumes of renewable fuel under the renewable fuel standard.
10: Glenn said this fix is necessary because of outdated language in the Clean Air Act, which only allows for year-round sale of E10 ethanol. But he said science has proven that E15 is just as safe. Nebraska Attorney General Mike Hilgers filed an amicus brief on behalf of 23 states asking the Supreme Court to leave in place a lower court stay of a federal regulation that removed the longstanding in-person dispensing requirement for the chemical abortion drug mifepristone. The stayed rule, issued in 2023 by the FDA, has the practical effect of allowing non-Nebraska doctors to prescribe mifepristone to patients and ship the drug across state lines to women in Nebraska in direct contravention of Nebraska law. Nebraska's brief was filed in support of Louisiana, which is suing the FDA, arguing that the rule removing the in-person dispensing requirement was not based on sound science and is thus procedurally flawed. That's news from the WJAG and Norfolk Daily News.

0: Mother's Day is coming up this Sunday.
1: It's Mother's Day weekend. Look, there's little Susie. She's making a handmade Mother's Day greeting card with construction paper and crayons. Looks like she's been eating some of the
2: beast,
1: too. And here's Timmy. He made Mom a ceramic ashtray in art class because he knows she loves her Virginia Slims. And there's
2: Mom.
1: She's celebrating her special day by cleaning the house, doing the laundry, and cooking everyone dinner. Uh-oh. Dad was too busy playing golf with his boss and totally forgot to get Mom a gift. Looks like he'll be sleeping on the couch for a while.
3: The Billy Wolf Program.
0: All right, on the way, 20 past, food for that noodle. Gonna make you smarter than you were yesterday. I guarantee. Bottom of the hour, another chance to get qualified in the backyard bash if old Rusty will start up. Here also, around 35 past, we will have the news you need. And our question of the day, it's National Have a Coke Day. Do you like yours in the glass bottle, can, or plastic bottle? I'm a glass bottle baby. That's my choice. What about you when it comes to your Coca-Cola? Do you like a glass bottle, can, or plastic bottle? And you don't necessarily have to like Coke to answer this question. That's okay. If you like something else, just glass bottle, can, or plastic bottle, which is your preference. Aiden K's over on my Snap going for glass. Gen Z says, glass bottle, please. What about you? Glass, can, or plastic bottle? Snapchat Billy.Wolf, Instagram and Facebook at Billy Wolf Program, My Country 106 Kicks on Facebook. This is your headliner this year at Clearwater's big concerts, Tyler Braden. Tickets in advance, $25. We got those concert tickets, rodeo tickets here at our studios, 309 Brosh, Norfolk, 8 to 5, Monday through Friday. Running.

0: it would look like a light beige color, if you could see it. You know what it is?
1: Oh,
0: you'll find out. Coming up here in about 7 minutes, it's food for that noodle, only in my country.

0: My Country 106 Kicks KQKX. You're in the Billy Wolf program. All right, question today. It is National Have a Coke Day. You don't have to like Coke to answer this question. We're wondering, glass bottle, can, or plastic bottle for your drink, soda drinks there. Russ S. says glass or plastic. Plastic, you could put the lid back on. There you go. Shelly H. says, I prefer glass bottles. Plastic for Noni G. Corey B. says, any of the three, not picky here. Marianne says, glass bottles, please. Yeah, me personally, I would rather go with a glass bottle. What about you? Snapchat, Billy.Wolf, Instagram, and Facebook at Billy Wolf Program. My Country 106 Kicks on Facebook. My buddy Dan texted me. Let's see here. Yeah, he used to like it in a glass with some ice and a little something else mixed in there. Yeah. Sean Dunn, shut up. Get out of here, dork. What about you? Again, doesn't have to be Coke. It's National Have a Coke Day today. Soda in general, or your drinks, glass bottle, can, or plastic bottle. I prefer glass. Get in with the Billy Wolf program. Time for food for that noodle. Going to make you smarter than you were yesterday, so pay attention, people. The Jell-O Belt refers to a region in the western U.S., mainly centered in Utah and surrounding areas. That is where Jell-O is consumed at about twice the national average. It's also called the Mormon Corridor, no lie. You know, the air traffic fluctuates, but at any given time, there are between 12,000 and 14,000 planes in the sky at the same time on an average day. Happy flying, everybody. The difference between Great Britain and the UK is that Great Britain is just England, Scotland, and Wales. The UK includes Northern Ireland. Yeah. If you want to include all of Ireland, you can call it the British Isles. Anyway, moving on. If you could see the entire universe, it would look like a light beige color. Yeah. And every Apple iPhone, iPad, and Mac computer shows the time as 9:41 a.m. in their ads. Do you know why? Apple picked that time because it's approximately when Steve Jobs would make his biggest announcement during their presentations, 9:41 a.m. Food for your noodle in my country.
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8: Mainly sunny skies today with a high of 76. Westerly winds 8 to 15 miles per hour. Tonight, lows level off around 44. Partly cloudy tomorrow. Daytime highs approaching 74. Highs level off around 70 Sunday under mainly sunny skies. 83 Monday. From the Weatherology Weather Center, powered by weatherology.com. This is meteorologist Paul Trombley for 106 Kicks. Right now, it's 48 degrees.
0: 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Could it be next? Why, yes. So listen to Kicks.

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0: My Country 106 Kicks KQKX here on the Bullet Wolf program. All right, we got Andrea on the line. Good morning, Andrea. How are you?
1: I'm great.
0: Good, good. Andrea, have you ever been qualified for our Backyard Bash?
1: Yes, I have.
0: Okay, so you kind of know what it's all about. The giveaway this year is Saturday, May 30th at 11 a.m. at TC Amish Home in Norfolk. Can you be there and checked in before 11?
1: Yes.
0: Okay, now that's if we get old Rusty to start up here. We're going to try and do that. If old Rusty starts up, you're qualified for the big giveaway Saturday, May 30th. Prize package we're giving away that day includes a new Cub Cadet XT1 LT42 riding lawnmower from Mark's Equipment in Battle Creek. There's a set of Adirondack outdoor chairs from TC Amish Home in Norfolk, a Traeger Pro 34 pellet grill from Dean's Market in Elgin, and a $500 gift certificate. That's from Shamrock Nursery O'Neill, Shamrock 2 Norfolk, Shamrock Garden Center Neely. So, Andrea, we got to know whenever you're ready for me to try and start old Rusty. I'll give it a yank.
1: Come on, Rusty. Come start on. Up. Here we go.
0: Come on, Rusty. Andrea, you're in. Congratulations. Yay.
1: Right, I will see you May 30th.
0: Yes, for sure. Hang on the line, Andrea. Got to get some information from you. That is the big giveaway date. Be listening. Another chance to qualify this afternoon, 4:30, as you hang with Henry.
2: Looks way too much for way too little. He drinks way too early till way too

0: My Country 106 Kicks KQKX. It is time for the news you need. Authorities in South Africa had to airlift a massive crocodile out of a populated area. Human remains have been found in the croc's stomach after businessman Gabriel Batista had gone missing. Authorities are still waiting for DNA to come back for verification. Here's the local police captain talking about his experience airlifting the massive crocodile away.
1: As they put me down, they put me on the head side. That was a little bit hair-raising. And I thought to myself, yes, couldn't you guys just at least put me by the tail end?
2: Put me by the tail end, exactly.
1: But, and also, when we went in, there was another crocodile next to it. But luckily now, with the blades and the noise, that one luckily
2: moved away.
1: Then managed to get him hooked on and whatever. And then as we were going up, you can see that's a big boy.
0: A big boy. I'm sure if you Google it, you can see the video as well there. Yeah. Fox News had it on foxnews.com under their world category. You can check out the video or just Google massive croc airlifted out South Africa. Florida woman who thought an intruder was trying to break into her home investigated the ruckus and found two alligators fighting. Yeah, she found them in the enclosed porch that her kids play in. Here's homeowner Kayla Burris talking about the encounter.
3: I thought somebody was breaking in because I never thought that the gators were going to enter my porch. Definitely looked like they were fighting over territory or something. It wasn't like a mating ritual that I had seen because there was blood and it had its hindquarters like in its jaws through the door. It was scary, and I just warned everybody else in the neighborhood, like, watch your kids, watch the dogs, because it was fast and they were powerful.
0: Yeah. And like she said, you know, not a mating ritual. How daring are you? Do you like to be very adventurous? You one of those? Yeah. Would you try this? Here's a video of a 23-year-old German YouTuber who jumped out of a plane and would not deploy his parachute until he solved a Rubik's Cube in record time. Here he is making the leap and the final result.
4: To break the world record, I need to solve it in under 28 seconds. Just a few seconds later, I have to open my parachute.
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5: No way.
0: Absolutely not going to happen in my world. But if you want to try it, good luck. That is Tom Kopke, K-O-P-K-E. He goes on YouTube by Toliko, T-O-O-L-E-K-O. He did it in 23.333 seconds before opening his chute. He did it back in February. That is the news you need in my country.
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13: With a look at sports, I'm Pat Cavay. After having a first-round bye, Nebraska softball hit the diamond against Michigan yesterday to open Big Ten tournament play. Emerson Cope collected two hits on three plate appearances, while Jordy Fromm struck out a nine in a complete game effort as the Huskers doubled up the Wolverines 4-2. They'll return to the diamond today for a 4 o'clock semifinal contest against Indiana. Wayne State softball also opened their conference tournament yesterday when they battled Concordia St. Paul. Maddie Scobie was a perfect 3-for-3 at the plate and drove in all three runs as the Wildcats came out with a 3-2 win. They'll now take on St. Cloud State in semifinal action today at 2:30. Staying with Wayne State, the baseball team looked to avoid elimination when they faced off with Minnesota Crookston yesterday. Max Hurd collected three hits and four plate appearances, but the Wildcats ultimately fell 4-2, ending their season with a 29-23 record. Northeast baseball is also in action yesterday as they opened the ICCAC tournament. The Hawks started the day with a 12-6 loss to Des Moines Area Community College before surviving elimination with a 12-7 win over Ellsworth. Norfolk baseball hit the home diamond yesterday as they faced off with Bellevue East in district play. Brayden Cougar led all Panther players with two hits on the afternoon, but Norfolk was unable to overcome a slow start and defensive miscues and a 4-2 loss to the Chieftains, ending their year with an 8-14 record. While the season ended sooner than they wanted to, head coach Sean Weatherberg stated afterwards, "There's a lot these boys can take from this season as they head into Legion ball starting about 2 weeks from now."
14: They showed up every single day ready to compete. We saw that today. We dug ourselves into a little hole, but they never gave up. They competed well and got back into the game, and that's going to carry them a long way if they can compete every day like that.
13: The Norfolk boys golf team hit the course in Kearney yesterday for the Heartland Athletic Conference Championships, finishing 7th with a team score of 345. Tyler Gallion led all Panther golfers with a 15th place finish and a score of 78. The Norfolk Catholic track teams hit the lanes in town for their home invite yesterday, with both teams capturing runner-up finishes with 82 and 107 points, respectively. First-place individual finishers for the boys were Andrew Castle in the 800, Teddy Hake in the mile, Danny Collars in pole vault, Leighton Burbach in shot put, while Jemiah Colmoose in the 100 and 400, Sidonia Wattier in the 300 hurdles, and Mila Suckup in the 2 mile were first-place finishers on the girls' side. In pro volleyball news, former Husker Merritt Beeson produced 15 kills as the Omaha Supernovas punched their ticket to Saturday's MLV Championship with a 25-22, 21-25, 27-29, 25-20, 15-13 win over the Indy Ignite. On our local and area sports calendar for today, Luthan High Boys Golf takes part in the Stanton Invite at 9, Norfolk Girls Tennis battles Kearney in a road duel at 3, and Nebraska Baseball welcomes Iowa at 6. That's a look at sports. I'm Pat Cavay.

0: My Country 106 Kicks congratulates this week's winner for Fixins in the Field. That is Kevin Steffensmeyer out of the Howells area. We got food from the granary in Norfolk today. 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
10: Mainly sunny skies today with a high of 76. Westerly winds 8 to 15 miles per hour. Tonight, lows level off around 44. Partly cloudy tomorrow. Daytime highs approaching 74. Highs level off around 70 Sunday under mainly sunny skies. 83 Monday. 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This is meteorologist Paul Trombley for 106 Kicks. Right now, it's 48 degrees.

bottle. You don't have to like Coke in order to answer the question, just which do you prefer, glass bottle, can, or a plastic bottle. I'm a glass bottle person myself. You know, you can find them a lot of places. It's hard to find a variety, though, in glass bottles. Only certain flavors of soda are out there in glass bottles. What about you? Glass, can, or plastic bottle? 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Glass or can for Louisa N. Sorry, Louisa. Beverly P. says glass. What about you? Glass, can, or plastic bottle? Snapchat Billy.Wolf, Instagram, and Facebook at Billy Wolf Program. 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

Coming up, we got Cowboy Blake with the latest and Let Him In Anyway. Great song. Michael Ray's on the lineup, so Tay-Tay. Get in with our questions today. We were wondering, being it's National Have a Coke Day, you prefer glass bottle, a can, or a plastic bottle?

My Country 106 Kicks congratulates Kevin Steffensmeyer from Howell's. We're going to feed him food today for fixin'. So we got food from the Granary, drinks from Colgate of Norfolk, thanks to Mead Lumber Farm and Ranch in Norfolk, and the Elkhorn Rural and Stanton County Public Power Districts. Kevin, we'll see you at noon, buddy.

going to introduce you to Luca on the way. We'll tell you why some places may feel haunted and the discovery of a thin atmosphere. Nerd News, 6.5 minutes in my country.

0: My Country 106 kicks here in the Blue Wolf program. Let's check in with your nerd news. Astronomers say they may have detected a thin atmosphere around a tiny icy world beyond Pluto. It's big news because it's something they've never seen on an object that small. By watching the object pass in front of a distant star, scientists observe some subtle dimming, which suggests that it's surrounded by gases like methane or nitrogen. And if confirmed, if that is, it could reshape how scientists understand our solar system. I say if confirmed because they don't want to have to, like, toss out a bunch of history and then rewrite it. Yeah, so doubt they're going to confirm it. Are you kidding me? That's years of research and scientific discovery that's out the window about the solar system then. Just say it. Anyway, moving on. Scientists also say that all life on Earth traces back to a single ancestor. Hey, brothers and sisters, how are you? It likely lived far earlier than previously believed, too. A new study suggests this last universal common ancestor, a.k.a. Luca, exists about 4.2 billion years ago. That's just 400 million years after Earth formed. Researchers also found signs that Luca may have had a primitive immune system, meaning even the earliest life was already battling viruses. Darn flu gets you all the time, no matter what century you're in. Yeah. And a new study suggests there might be an explanation for why some places feel haunted. And why is that? It's infrasound, which is an ultra-low frequency sound that humans can't consciously hear. Researchers found that people exposed to infrasound felt more stressed and uneasy, and they had higher cortisol levels, even though they couldn't tell the sound was present, that infrasound. Now, scientists say this hidden stress may cause people to think something paranormal is going on. Maybe it is. Okay. Throw the study out the window because it is haunted. And I can't wait to find more. That's nerd news in my country.
1: 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I'd appreciate your vote for Madison County Attorney, paid for by Matthew Kiernan.
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15: Daytime highs approaching 76 today under mainly clear skies. Winds out of the west, 8 to 15 miles per hour. Lows dip down to about 44 tonight. Clear skies. Daytime highs approaching 74 tomorrow. Sunshine mixed with clouds at times. Upper 60s Sunday, turning much warmer on Monday with highs in the low 80s. I'm meteorologist Paul Trombley for 106 Kicks. Currently, it's 61 degrees.
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going somewhere. Go. Can we come along? Please, please, please, please, pretty please. We'll be good. 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

0: My Country 106 Kicks KQKX. You're the Bully Wolf program. So our question today, being National Have a Coke Day, involves the ways you can consume that beverage in a glass bottle, can, or plastic bottle. Now, you don't have to like Coke to answer this question. Which do you prefer your beverages in? Glass bottle, can, or plastic bottle? I am a glass bottle baby, so that's my preference. What about you? You know, I know why a lot of people choose the plastic bottles, because you can put the cap back on it, right? Yeah, very nice. Cans, been around for a long time. Mm-hmm. On the Coke front, the first cans of Coke were produced in 1955. I know you care. I know you do. Which is your preference? Glass bottle, can, or plastic bottle? Plastic for Becky A. on my Facebook. Terry K. says, prefer glass, but all good. Yeah, yeah. Michelle W. says, well, we'll sell for any as long as it says Coca-Cola. There you go. Josiah says, if glass is available, that's what he's going to pick. Glass bottle for Jennifer T. My father-in-law, Randall, says, glass bottle is the first choice, plastic second, can last. But a Coke is a Coke, he says. I will disagree, sir. I think the flavoring changes in a plastic bottle. It's always better out of a glass. Can is a close second. Plastic, eh. A little distant there on that third. That's just my feeling. Just me. My taste buds. Jeff C. says, glass bottle, then can for second place. Jennifer K. goes, glass, so much better. Glass, can, or plastic bottle? How do you like to consume your beverages? National Have a Coke Day. Doesn't have to involve Coke, whether you like it or not. How do you like to drink your beverages? Renee T. says, glass bottle, glass for Brian S. Sharon S. says, I'm fine with whichever is available. Chad H. says, Coke in a glass bottle from Mexico, so it's not artificial sugar. There you go. Plastic for Robin E. on my Facebook. Which is your preference? Glass, plastic, can? Do you have a preference? Maybe you don't. Maybe you do. What is your preference? What's your choice? Let's go to my Instagram story. 100% right now, can. Really interesting. The can folks are hiding in Instagram right now. Get your answers in Snapchat, Billy.Wolf, Instagram, and Facebook at Billy Wolf Program. My Country 106 Kicks on Facebook. Eric O. just hit me up on Messenger. Going with that glass bottle. Thanks, buddy. You can get your answers in Snapchat, Billy.Wolf, Instagram, and Facebook at Billy Wolf Program. My Country 106 Kicks on Facebook. Time for a market update from Brownfield in My Country.
1: Friday morning, soybeans are higher, hogs are up, corn and cattle are mixed. I'm John Perkins with a Brownfield market update. You were made for farming, and so is Stein. It's Stein Seed Company. They have decades of research dedicated to developing seed that allows you to farm the way you want to farm. Stein has yield. Soybeans are up this morning, seeing a bounce. Optimistic about the trade talks with China next week. And stateside, planting weather is expected to improve in the coming week. July beans are up 7 1/4 to 11.99 1/2. Just not breaking 12 yet today. August beans are up 7 1/2 at 11.94 1/4. July bean meal's up 70 cents at 319.60. And with a modestly higher move in crude, July bean oil's up 27 at 74.43. Corn's mixed. It's monitoring U.S. planting conditions with more near-term rain delays ahead of a generally warmer, drier pattern. Corn's also watching the harvest in Argentina and second crop development weather in Brazil. July's down 1 1/2 at 466, and September's a penny lower at 473 1/4. And after some early mixed trade, wheat's up 70% of U.S. winter wheat growing areas are in some stage of drought, most of that hard red winter. Dry weather's also a concern for some spring wheat growing areas. July Chicago's up 1 1/4 at 613 1/2. Supported by technical buying, July cotton's up 140 now at 84.40, and July rice is 7 1/2 higher at 1208 1/2. Live and feeder cattle are mixed, consolidating here at the end of the week. Direct cattle business might be wrapped up, but we could still see some cleanup. June live's 82 higher at 250.87. August is up 2 cents at 245.92. August feeders are 37 higher at 366.55, and September's up 7 at 364.72. And hogs are higher, supported by technical buying and yesterday's higher closing pork. Cash trade today so far steady. June's up 32 at 99.70. July's 75 higher at 103.70. Brownfield.
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11: Lots of sunshine today with daytime highs approaching 77. Winds out of the west, 8 to 15 miles per hour. Clear skies tonight, lows level off around 44. 74 tomorrow, sunshine mixed with clouds at times. From the Weatherology Weather Center, powered by weatherology.com, I'm meteorologist Jennifer Wojcicki for 106 Kicks. Right now, it's 65 degrees.

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3: From the WJAG and Norfolk Daily News Newsroom, I'm Paul Hughes. Nebraska Republican Party leaders won't be endorsing a candidate for the high-profile primary election battle for Nebraska's Secretary of State between incumbent Bob Evnen and Omaha businessman Scott Peterson. The chair of the Nebraska GOP, Mary Jane Trumper, told Newstalk WJAG one of the first decisions by the Central Committee after she was elected was to change the endorsement policy.
4: So that the state party can remain neutral on any Republican versus Republican race. I cannot tell you how thankful I am that the state central committee voted us that grace so that we could remain neutral. So we support both candidates in that, if any of, and actually in that particular case with the state secretary of state, we support both candidates in that race.
3: Trumper said the Nebraska GOP will throw its full support behind the primary winner in the general election. After more than 30 years of Nebraska motorcyclists being required to wear helmets, the legislature in 2023 passed and the governor signed LB 138 repealing the helmet law. ABATE Nebraska's Nate Beckman said his organization supported the decision but has never recommended cyclists not wear helmets.

0: helmets.
1: We have many of our own riders that wear helmets every time they get on their motorcycle, and that's fine. We don't, like I said, we don't actively go against that. Our biggest thing is making people more aware of motorcycles and making riders more safe.
0: Beckman said another reason his organization supported repealing the helmet law was economical. For more than three decades, thousands of out-of-state motorcyclists avoided driving through Nebraska and spent their money in neighboring states. The University of Nebraska system has named Dr. H. Dealey Davies as the priority candidate for the position of Chancellor of the University of Nebraska Medical Center. Davies has served as UNMC's interim chancellor since 2024, overseeing campus leadership, program quality, and campus operations, which include six colleges, a graduate studies program, two degree-granting institutions, more than 6,000 professional faculty and staff, and 4,500 health profession students. Davies was identified as the priority candidate after a search process opened to candidates from across the NU system. That's news from the WJAG and Norfolk Daily News newsroom. For those stories and more, go to WJAG.com.
2: Corn and cattle are mixed. Soybeans are hogs are higher. I'm John Perkins with a Brownfield Market Update. 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Soybeans are seeing a bounce today with July up 6 3/4 to 11.99 and August 7.5 higher at 11.94 1/4. Corn's mixed, consolidating with July down 1.5 at 4.66 and September down 1 1/4 at 4.73. Live cattle are mostly lower and feeders are down, waiting to see how much direct trade's left to do. June live's up two at 250.07. August is down 95 at 244.95. August feeders are 97 lower at 365.20. And hogs are up after yesterday's higher close in pork. June is 27 higher at 99.65. July leans up 60 at 103.55. John Perkins, Brownfield.

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Little further. A little more. Little more. No, no, too far. No, no, no. Perfect. It's the Way Back When at 10 on My Country 106 Kicks.

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0: Hey there, it's Elena, and welcome to a brand new week of Backstage Country with a brand new host, of course. He's had 5 number one songs. He's won a CMT Artist of the Year Award, 4 CMA Awards, 2 ACM Awards, plus the ACM Honor Spirit Award, 3 CMT Music Awards, and recently set a concert attendance record at NRG Stadium. I could go on and on about him, but we are so ready for you. Cody Johnson, welcome.
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0: Oh, yeah, there's a lot to talk about in your world, that's for sure. 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
12: Kids Country Weather.
13: Lots of sunshine today with daytime highs approaching 77. Winds out of the west, 8 to 15 miles per hour. Clear skies tonight, lows level off around 44. 74 tomorrow, sunshine mixed with clouds at times. 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Right now, it's 65 degrees.
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4: Soybeans and hogs are higher. Cattle and corn are mixed. I'm John Perkins with a Brownfield Market Update. 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Soybeans are up on a bounce today with crude oil modestly higher. July's up six at 11.98 and a quarter. August is 6 3/4 higher at 11.93 and a half. Corn's mostly lower, watching planting weather. July's down one at 466 and a half, and September's a half lower at 473 and 3/4. Live cattle are mostly lower, and feeders are down as they wait to see how much direct trade's left to be done. Most active June lives up 25 at 250.32. August feeders are down $1.05 at 365.05. And hogs are up, oversold. June is 22 higher at 99.60. July's up 32 at 103.27. Brownfield.
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1: Every day, we see headlines about chaos and lawlessness in other parts of the country. But here in Madison County, I believe in something different. Hi, I'm Matthew Kiernan, and as your next Madison County attorney, I will make sure the law is applied fairly and make sure those who break the law are held accountable. With nearly 13 years of experience in the courtroom as a prosecutor, I know what it takes to protect our community and stand up for victims. 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
10: Lots of sunshine today with daytime highs approaching 77. Winds out of the west, 8 to 15 miles per hour. Clear skies tonight, lows level off around 44. 74 tomorrow, sunshine mixed with clouds at times. From the Weatherology Weather Center, powered by weatherology.com, I'm meteorologist Jennifer Wojcicki for 106 Kicks. Right now, 70.

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0: Hey there, it's Elena, and welcome to a brand new week of Backstage Country with a brand new host, of course. He's had 5 number one songs. He's won a CMT Artist of the Year Award, 4 CMA Awards, 2 ACM Awards, plus the ACM Honor Spirit Award, 3 CMT Music Awards, and recently set a concert attendance record at NRG Stadium. I could go on and on about him, but we are so ready for you. 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
10: Lots of sunshine today with daytime highs approaching 77. Winds out of the west, 8 to 15 miles per hour. Clear skies tonight, lows level off around 44. 74 tomorrow, sunshine mixed with clouds at times. 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Right now, 70.
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2: We're doing fixings in the field today. Our winner, Kevin Steffensmeyer out of the Howells area. Our food supplier this week is The Granary, one of my favorite spots to go to. My wife and I love this place. I've said this a billion times before, the chicken. Tony, what do you do with that chicken that I don't know about?
3: Just hand-breaded, roasted chicken. And yeah.
2: It's so juicy.
3: Yeah, it's good. Yeah.
2: Like, there's been other places that try. No juiciness to it. What are you doing with that batter? Can you give me the secret to the coating that's on that chicken, too, or no?
3: That's a little of this, a little of that. That's all I can tell you.
2: Yeah, and he's my friend. Thanks, Tony. We got fixings in the field today. What food are we serving up for the folks?
3: Chicken dinners.
2: Nice. Yeah,
3: right.
2: So it was kind of like, now's the moment. Maybe I should sample a piece of that chicken. Do we have any here? Let's talk about what else. Chicken and what else today?
3: Catfish is our special for Friday. Mm-hmm. And then, we grind our burger in-house. Homemade onion rings, French cheesies. So, yeah.
2: Just some of the faves that people have had for many generations. I'll tell you, nothing to sneeze at. Your burgers, too. Those are great.
3: I love our burger. Grind it.
2: Grand patty.
3: Yeah.
2: So fresh.
3: Portioned right here. So, yeah.
2: It is so delicious. You can have whatever you want for toppings on those things. You just come in and tell them. There's so many great other options here. If you're looking maybe a French dip, that's another option, too. Or a little light. Okay, you can go with a salad, I guess, if you want that. They'll cut some lettuce up and put it in the bowl for you. But, Tony, okay, so we got the chicken. We got some other great food items here. But today we're serving chicken. And what else? What's the sides today?
3: Mashed potatoes and then a dinner roll. We got in there.
2: That is like the quintessential chicken dinner right there.
3: Yeah.
2: So good. How many years have you been around here?
3: I started in 86, so...
4: what is that, 40 years?
2: Yeah, you don't look a day over 40. So. Tony, thank you so much for sponsoring. We appreciate your time.
3: Yeah, you bet. Thank you.
2: They're doing food great all day long. Oh, Tony, don't go away. Hang on a second. Nope. What's your hours, Tony?
3: We're open 11 to 9. Monday through Saturday.
2: Okay. Get in, check out The Granary. We drove up here today, and we were hanging out here behind the kitchen talking with these fine folks today, and there was people waiting to get in. People waiting to get in. The lines are forming. You get in here, get yourself a seat, and get yourself some great food at The Granary. Homemade food. Since what year did this place start, Tony?
3: 78, it became The Granary.
2: Here for you and your family. Kevin Steffensmeyer, we're coming to feed you and your family. 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
13: Lots of sunshine today with daytime highs approaching 77. Winds out of the west, 8 to 15 miles per hour. Clear skies tonight, lows level off around 44. 74 tomorrow, sunshine mixed with clouds at times. From the Weatherology Weather Center, powered by weatherology.com, I'm meteorologist Jennifer Wojcicki for 106 Kicks. Right now, 70.
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4: From the WJAG and Norfolk Daily News Newsroom, I'm Bill Seifert. Nebraska Governor Jim Pillen spotlighted two bills passed this session that he said reinforced that Nebraska is open for business. LB 847, introduced by Senator Kathleen Kauth, is an omnibus bill that, among other things, tasks the Department of Labor with tracking and growing apprenticeship opportunities. And LB 1165, the Grow the Good Life Act, sponsored on the governor's behalf by Senator Brad Van Gillern, incentivizes the retention and growth of businesses which have engaged in mergers. Both bills were ceremoniously signed on Thursday in Omaha. After years of advocacy, the House of Representatives is scheduled to hold a vote to permanently authorize the year-round sale of E15 on Wednesday. Brian Glenn, Director of Government Affairs at the American Farm Bureau Federation, said House Bill 1356 would make several long-awaited changes.
5: This bill authorizes the sale of E15 year-round and makes reforms to small refinery exemptions to help ensure only true small oil refineries can receive relief from blending obligated volumes of renewable fuel under the renewable fuel standard.
4: Glenn said this fix is necessary because of outdated language in the Clean Air Act, which only allows for year-round sale of E10 ethanol. But he said science has proven that E15 is just as safe. The city of Norfolk will continue water flushing. Areas to be flushed during the week of May 10th to the 14th are as follows. All areas from 7th Street East to 1st Street south of Maple Avenue to Jackson Avenue, from North 13th Street and Maple Avenue North to Eisenhower East to 1st Street. That's news from the WJAG and Norfolk Daily News Newsroom. I'm Bill Seifert. For these stories and more, go to WJAG.com.
6: Soybeans and corn are higher, cattle are lower, hogs are mixed. I'm John Perkins with a Brown Field Market Update. Speed wins. That's why Steins focused on delivering higher yielding genetics faster than the competition, and why they release more new Enlist E3 lines than any other company. Soybeans and corn are higher on technical momentum and a higher moving soybean oil, and higher moving crude oil rather. July beans are up 16 and a quarter at 12.08 and a half. August is 16 and a half higher at 12.03 and a quarter. July corn's up 4 and a half at 4.72. September's 4 and a quarter higher at 4.78 and a half. Cattle are down with feeders leading the way lower on the higher moving corn. June live's down 95 at 249.10. August is 170 lower at 244.20. August feeders are down 417 at 362. And hogs are mixed, mostly lower on spread trade and questions about sustained demand. June 67 lower at 98.70. July's up 17 at 103.12. Brownfield.
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3: Thank you.
2: Who entered you, Kevin?
3: My son Alex did.
2: Okay. And have you ever won before with Fixins in the Field?
3: No, I have not. This is the first time.
2: Well, we're glad to be here. We got some great food today, thanks to the Granary in Norfolk. Have you ever eaten there?
3: Yes.
2: Oh, yeah. We got the chicken dinner meals. I got mashed potatoes with that, some rolls. So good. Now, Kevin, we want to learn about you. How long have you personally been farming?
3: Since 1980, I started.
2: Okay. Were you working for your dad or something, maybe?
3: Yeah, it was a dad and brother.
2: Okay. Now, with the farming, does it go further back than your dad, grandfather, or was your dad kind of the originator of this here?
3: No, my dad was, and then his dad was.
2: Okay. So your grandfather is in on it, too.
3: Right.
2: Yeah. So quite a generation here of farmers in this area. Have you always been in this spot then, Kevin?
3: No, I moved here, bought this in 1989.
2: Okay. So what do you do for farming? What do you do out there in the fields?
3: Oh, we raise corn and soybeans and alfalfa.
2: Okay. And do you have any livestock?
3: Yes, we do. But we buy feeder calves and grow them up and then fatten them.
2: Okay. And is there any way I can get one of those for free? I'm just asking.
3: Sure.
2: All right, Kevin, congratulations.
3: Thank you.
2: Yeah. We are here with Kevin Steffensmeyer and the family. And who was it that entered you again? Was it your son?
3: My son Alex did.
2: Okay. Oh, maybe we should define. Is Alex here? Not yet. Okay. All right. Of course he's not yet. Yeah, he's trying to avoid the microphone. Well, nobody's going to avoid food at some point in time. They'll be here soon. And so we got, again, great food from the Granary. And we got another week. So farmers, if you want to get in, just go to our website, 106kix.com, 106kix.com. 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Fill out the form. Takes like a minute. Get in. We could come and feed you with Fixins in the Field. Again, Kevin Steffensmeyer here out of the Howells area, our winner with Fixins this week with My Country.
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11: Daytime highs approaching 77 this afternoon under mainly clear skies, northwest winds 10 to 15 miles per hour. Clear skies tonight, lows dip down to about 44. Highs level off around 74 tomorrow, a mix of clouds and sun. From the Weatherology Weather Center, powered by weatherology.com, I'm meteorologist Jennifer Wojcicki for 106 Kix. Currently, it's 73 degrees.

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2: You got the Bully Wolf program live. Fixings in the field today. Kevin Steffensmeyer is our winner here out of the Howells area. Congratulations. We found out that Alex, his son, entered him. And we got the one and only Alex here with us. Alex, hey, well, first off, really thank you. All joking aside, we were laughing off air about it. But it's a great thing, you know, entering somebody you know, if they can't enter themselves, you know, your dad. I mean, you've known him forever, and you're probably proud of everything he's accomplished.
3: Yep, for sure. He doesn't know how to use technology very well, so if he was ever going to win, somebody had to do it for him. So
2: Funny. So, Alex, are you involved in the farming operation here then, too?
3: Yeah, I have a full-time job in West Point as an agronomist, and then work here basically after hours as a, you know, kind of part-time job and family farm, so want to keep that going. And
2: yeah, you said it right there, family farm, and that's kind of the thing. If it's not your full-time gig, it's your connection somehow, where there's another full-time job, semi-full-time on the weekends or in the evenings or part-time in the evenings, you're still helping out because it is the family farm, and it means so much. This is what you grew up with.
3: Yep, for sure. You know, wasn't an opportunity to come back right away, so basically went and got a job to bring some value back to the farm, and hopefully one day it'll all come together. So
2: yeah, are you wanting to take over the whole kit and caboodle someday?
3: It's a great question. Nobody's really answered that one yet, so we'll see how everything goes.
2: So we gotta go back to your dad. Okay, no, I'm just kidding. But it's one of those that do you have other siblings too besides yourself here?
3: Yeah, we got two sisters and a younger brother, so there's definitely several of us who could, so it's just whatever opportunity exists, you know, we'll work together and see how it goes from there.
2: Yeah, I think that's maybe a good way to even go about it too, is to think, you know, do you, and you maybe, you said the younger brother, right?
3: Yep.
2: Yeah. And then maybe your sister, maybe you want to do it as a family, as a group together, and maybe you do have some other outside work together. Maybe two of you handle the full-time and two of you kind of do it part-time at nights, on the weekends, whatever it may be. But you're keeping it in the family. That's what it's all about. You guys have come such a long way over the years. Is there anything about it that you've noticed, you know, being here but over the years growing up, something that you really love about it?
3: Oh, I don't know. I mean, we grew up showing pigs. Don't do that anymore, but that was kind of the first thing we did to get interested in the farm. And then, you know, going through college, kind of found a path in agronomy. So growing corn and beans is kind of the, you know, thing most interesting right now, I guess.
2: Yeah.
3: So
2: something that you find maybe the hardest, the most toughest in this field, you know, being an agronomist, you kind of know that. But personally here with the family farm.
3: Oh, I don't know. You know, markets are always the most uncertain thing, and whatever's happening on with that. So, I don't know. If I had a answer for what all that would be, I probably wouldn't be standing here. I'd probably be somewhere else, you know, still on the advice. But
2: yeah. You'd be on a beach with a couple drinks, right? It's like, here, I know the answers. Just do this.
3: Yep, for sure.
2: But thank you so much. We appreciate you entering your dad and your family, because we love doing this. We come loves to say thank you for everything you guys do, because you are the workforce that feeds the world. So thanks again, Alex.
3: Yeah, thank you guys. It's awesome.
2: You can get in, farmers, 106kix.com, 106kix.com. 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You could win. We could be coming to feed you next Friday with My Country.
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2: Fixing to the field today. Congrats to Kevin Steffensmeyer out of the Howells area. This week's winner, thanks to the Granary, serving up a great lunch today. Chicken dinner. We got chicken. We got mashed potatoes. We got a nice dinner roll, too. Thanks to Colgate of Norfolk supplying the water. And thanks to Mead Lumber Farm and Ranch in Norfolk for being a sponsor. You guys have done this for quite a while, Kurt. Let's talk about Mead Lumber Farm and Ranch. What's some of the things you have there? You know, obviously lumber, right? You know.
3: Yes, correct. Lumber. We have rental department. We have the farm and ranch. Encompasses anywhere from tanks, fence lines, posts, a broad spectrum of ag information, ag products.
2: Yeah.
3: We also have a lot of materials that we supply for apartment complexes, condominiums, barn dominiums. Mm-hmm. We have a section in our company that we do post frame buildings. We have a broad array of... Most of ours is construction based.
2: Yeah.
3: So we do a lot of areas in that situation.
2: Yeah. Yeah. Just like you said, broad variety of what is happening here in the world of construction. You guys carry it, you guys supply it. Mm-hmm. People come to you. You're the trusted source. Yep. Let's put it that way. Yep. In the area.
3: And we deliver. Mm-hmm. So we deliver all over the place within about 150-mile radius.
2: Wow. Yeah.
3: So we're moving. There's 56 stores in our company throughout the whole Midwest.
2: Mm-hmm.
3: So,
2: you know, if you're doing something wrong, you wouldn't have that many stores and be around as long as Mead Lumber. Mm-hmm. That is just a name that's been around for you. I can't even remember not being around and not hearing Mead Lumber. You know, it's just always been there.
3: Yeah, it started back with like the S&S store. Mm-hmm. Originally started in Norfolk. And it's just kind of stretched and expanded. We've encompassed some Ace Hardwares. We've picked up different stores, so we're from Rapid City, South Dakota, down to middle of Oklahoma. Mm-hmm. Up into Sioux Falls, South Dakota.
2: They're everywhere, and they're there for you, the customers. You don't have to be farm and ranch. You can be whatever. You can be regular schmoes like me if you need something like that. And you talk about rental. What kind of equipment do you guys have for rental there?
3: Most of ours is like lawn and garden.
2: Okay.
3: Concrete work. We do have skid loaders. We do have boom lifts. We try and cover as much rural and community as we can so that people don't have to buy and store.
2: Yeah.
3: They can come to us to get what they need and return it and
2: be done with it.
3: Yep, and know that it's there.
2: Yeah, and it's always done at a reasonable price. Again, they don't offer that if it was too expensive. You know, if it was too expensive, they wouldn't offer it because people wouldn't be coming renting. And that's why they have it, the rental part of it. You got to check it out with our equipment. If you need it for anything, residential or rural, they can help you out there. Mead Lumber Farm and Ranch in Norfolk, right there on Omaha Avenue in Norfolk. What's your hours, Kurt?
3: Monday through Friday, we are from 7:30 till 5:30. And Saturday, we're from 8 till noon.
2: Okay. Go check them out today for any of your needs. And if you're looking for a building, they can set you up, too. They can help with the drafting and everything. Is that right?
3: Mm-hmm. Yes, correct. The drafting from start to finish.
2: Mead Lumber Farm and Ranch. 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You got the Billy Wolf program. 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
8: Daytime highs approaching 77 this afternoon under mainly clear skies, northwest winds 10 to 15 miles per hour. Clear skies tonight, lows dip down to about 44. Highs level off around 74 tomorrow, a mix of clouds and sun. From the Weatherology Weather Center, powered by weatherology.com, I'm meteorologist Jennifer Wojcicki for 106 KIX. Currently, it's 73 degrees.
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2: Fixings in the field today. Kevin Steffensmeyer out of the Howells area is the winner. Congratulations again, Kevin. Thanks to the Granary supplying the food. Thanks to Colgan of Norfolk supplying the water, as always, for the planting season. And thanks to Grace at Stanton County Public Power District for showing up today. Stanton County and Elkhorn Rural Public Power Districts teaming up. And what is the message that you guys want to get out there, Grace, for the farmers?
3: We would just like to remind the farmers to look up for overhead power lines and any other electrical hazards that could potentially put you in danger.
2: And it could happen. I mean, it's not a new thing. It's been around for years. People can get in a little danger, can't they?
3: Oh, yeah. It's happened last week, actually.
2: Oh, really? Oh, my gosh. So, be careful, because if a machine comes in contact with the power line, what should they do, Grace?
3: Make sure to stay in the equipment that you're in. But if you cannot, if you see the live power line and your vehicle or equipment is potentially on fire, make sure to jump out with both feet touching the ground at the same time, and then hop or shuffle your feet and keep your heels together.
2: Yeah. Depending on what that situation is looking like, you may want to hop quick or shuffle real fast. But that's how you do it. And if people have any questions, they're more than welcome to check you guys out online, or they can give you a call at Stanton County Public Power District. How long you been with them, Grace?
3: Almost a year. I'm new.
2: You're new. The newbie, yeah. Who hooked you in? Which one of those cohorts down there got you?
3: They all did. And now I'm the communication specialist. So now I have to do all this stuff.
2: And we love seeing you better than those guys from down there. I mean, come on, really. So Grace is here with Stanton County Public Power District, Elkhorn Rural Public Power as well. Big reminder to stay safe. Anything else that you want to add in, Grace?
3: Nope. We just want to thank all the farmers out there and give a big shout out, and stay safe, stay grounded, and don't be shocked by electricity.
2: Yeah. This, you know, you don't think about it. I mean, it's kind of an everyday thing. You're out there in the fields, you're in your equipment, and it can happen, not just planting season, but harvest season, right, Grace?
3: Yes.
2: And it just happened, how soon was that recently?
3: A week ago.
2: It can happen. So know your surroundings, farmers. Pay attention. I know some of you kind of are maybe listening to the radio. Maybe you're taking a little nap. I don't know. Maybe you got an automatic tractor doing your thing for you. But something's distracting you. Maybe you're on your phone playing a game, too, or talking with somebody not watching. You need to watch. You need to know your surroundings. I don't care if you've done that field for years. Something may have happened. So we want you to be safe. And also, not just look to your sides and what may be on the ground, but look up. Look for those overhead power lines, too, because anything can happen. Thank you, Grace, for sponsoring.
3: Thank you very much.
2: Yeah, Grace, she is with Stanton County Public Power. Again, also thanks to Elkhorn Rural Public Power, both of them wanting to keep you safe this planting season and down the road in harvest season, or anytime you're out in machines. So, you know, even when you get on the road, we know that there's a lot of wires around, too. We've seen it, right, with the big equipment, get on the road and all that wiring around you. Yeah, always look out. Farmers, please be safe. Teach your kids what they need to look for and what they need to do as well. Thanks to all of our sponsors. Thanks again for Kevin Steffensmeyer and the family for having us out here today for Fixins in the Field.
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0: is approaching 77 this afternoon under mainly clear skies, northwest winds 10 to 15 miles per hour. Clear skies tonight, lows dip down to about 44. Highs level off around 74. Tomorrow, a mix of clouds and sun. From the Weatherology Weather Center, powered by weatherology.com, I'm meteorologist Jennifer Wojcicki for 106 KIX. Currently, it's 75 degrees.
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6: 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Congratulations to Justin Arrington, Jonathan Condon, Jordan Coots, Owen Doerr, Carter Gregert, Charlie Higgins, Adelaide Johnson, Benjamin Johnson, Ethan Keel, Jaden Milne, McKenna Milne, Brandon Pavelka, Connor Rohr, Alex Rohr, Keston Rubeck, Derek Sayers, Peyton Schroeder, Lance Stange, Lakin Stange, Jersey Tietke, Eleanor White, Adiana White, Calvin Wilmus, and Peyton Zimmer. 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
13: Daytime highs approaching 77 this afternoon under mainly clear skies, northwest winds 10 to 15 miles per hour. Clear skies tonight, lows dip down to about 44. Highs level off around 74. Tomorrow, a mix of clouds and sun. From the Weatherology Weather Center, powered by weatherology.com, I'm meteorologist Jennifer Wojcicki for 106 Kicks. Currently, it's 75 degrees.

My Country 106 kicks your hay with Henry inside the Heritage Homes in Norfolk studio and on the Norfolk Henry radio app. And coming up this hour, we have music from Kelsey Ballerini, also some Dylan Scott and some Zach Brown Band on the way. Plus, we're heading up to Oregon because I found one more reason why I don't want to go to the gym. That's on the way this hour on My Country 106 Kicks.

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0: 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Well, don't forget, they're coming up here at around 4:30. We'll see if we can get another person signed up and qualified for the Backyard Bash. That's our prize package that includes a new Cub Cadet XT1 LT42 riding lawnmower from Mark's Equipment in Battle Creek, a set of Adirondack outdoor chairs from TC Amish Home in Norfolk, a Trigger Pro 34 pellet grill from Dean's Market in Elgin, and a $500 gift certificate from Shamrock Nursery and Nails, Shamrock 2 in Norfolk, and Shamrock Garden Center in Neely. 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
6: Sunshine mixed with clouds at times this afternoon, with daytime highs approaching 76. Northwesterly winds 10 to 15 miles per hour. Clear skies tonight, lows around 44. Highs around 75 tomorrow, chance of rain showers. 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Right now, it's 75 degrees.
0: 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Well, coming up here in just a little bit, we're headed to Oregon to talk about why you shouldn't leave your things at the gym. That's on the way on My Country 106 Kicks.

0: My Country 106 kicks. Well, for this story, we're heading to Portland, Oregon, because a criminal organization is targeting people's wallets that are being left at the gym. And it spanned multiple states. That's right. It's technically, we're going to Beaverton, Oregon, because they say they investigated a case back in April 30th involving three men suspected to be connected to an organized theft crew operating in at least five western states that target gyms, fitness centers, and workout facilities. Basically, the places that I avoid. In the incident, the victim's credit card information was stolen after the victim visited a gym. Investigators learned that one of the suspects fraudulently obtained a Costco membership using the victim's identity before the group used the stolen credit card to purchase $18,759.96 worth of gold bars from Costco. Now, pictures of the three men, believed to be responsible for the theft and fraudulent charges and possibly connected to the criminal organization gyms, were released by police via surveillance footage. Basically, looking at them, they look like generic people, right? Police say that the criminal enterprise they are allegedly associated with often steals wallets, including identities and credit cards of unsuspecting gym patrons. The criminals then go to big box retail stores like Costco or Best Buy and quickly make large purchases of high value items like electronics, jewelry, that kind of stuff before they realize that their card is missing. I don't know, just one more reason why you won't see me in the gym, right? Also, just because I don't like working out. I don't like doing that stuff. I should probably start doing it more, but I don't know, I'm fine right now, right? Anyway, more music on the way next. My Country 106 Kicks.
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5: A Lutheran High Northeast senior moved to Norfolk from Ukraine in the middle of her freshman year, a change she described as unusual at first, but one she eventually got used to. Story delivered by staff reporter Avery Carl. Artists from across the country gathered in Norfolk yesterday as the community welcomed them for the installation of sculptures in the 8th Annual Norfolk Sculpture Walk. Story delivered by staff reporter Alejandro Ramirez. Touting trophies above its head on the victory lap was a nice way for O'Neill to proceed the district track season. The Eagles swept the Norfolk Catholic Invite yesterday as the boys scored 86 points and the girls scored 111, with Norfolk Catholic finishing runner-up in both. Story delivered by staff reporter Damon Cook.
6: With clouds at times this afternoon, with daytime highs approaching 76. Northwesterly winds 10 to 15 miles per hour. Clear skies tonight, lows around 44. Highs around 75 tomorrow, chance of rain showers. From the Weatherology Weather Center, powered by weatherology.com, I'm meteorologist Jennifer Wojcicki for 106 KIX. Right now, it's 75 degrees.

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3: From the WJAG Norfolk Daily News Newsroom, I'm Bill Seifert. The Democratic frontrunner for Nebraska's governor is outpacing all other Democrats, but the Republican incumbent still holds a significant financial edge. Former State Senator Lynn Walls of Fremont, a Democrat, reported raising about $172,000 in the latest round of reports covering April 1st to the 27th, more than double that of incumbent Jim Pillen, who is seeking re-election. Nebraska researchers have developed a vaccine for the H5N1 virus, better known as bird flu, that could one day be used to protect both humans and the nation's food supply. The change prompted Professor of Biological Sciences at the University of Nebraska-Lincoln, Eric Weaver, to test a complex vaccine that can prevent virus transmissions across species. It consists of two injections that build overall immunity and strengthen the respiratory system, the first entry point for the virus.
4: And we designed a bird flu vaccine we found to be quite good at protecting against the transmission of viruses across nearly 30 years of evolution.
3: Weaver said that while early results in animal testing are positive, he cautioned that any potential use in humans is years away. Scott Zimmerlin, chairman and CEO at Homestead Bank in Cozad, was elected chair-elect of the Nebraska Bankers Association during the organization's annual convention in La Vista. He will assume the role of NBA chair in May of 2027. Zimmerlin began his banking career as a loan officer and has spent over 35 years in the industry. That's news from the WJAG and Norfolk Daily News Newsroom. I'm Bill Seifert. For these stories and more, go to WJAG.com.

My Country 106 kicks your head with Henry inside the Heritage Homes in Norfolk Studio and on the Norfolk Henry radio app. And coming up this hour, we have music from Shania Twain. Also, some Cooper Allen and some Lady A on the way. Plus, we're headed to Kentucky to ask the question, how young is too young for a tattoo? That's on the way this hour on My Country 106 Kicks.

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Little more. 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
14: Partly cloudy skies this afternoon with daytime highs approaching 79. Northwesterly winds 10 to 15 miles per hour. Tonight, lows dip down to about 44. Partly cloudy tomorrow, chance for showers, high of 75. From the Weatherology Weather Center, powered by Weatherology.com, I'm meteorologist Jennifer Wojcicki for 106 Kicks. Currently 79.
9: 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Well, coming up here in just a little bit, we're headed to Kentucky for someone who's way too young to get a tattoo. That's on the way on My Country 106 Kicks.

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0: My Country 106 kicks. Well, for this story, we're heading to Kentucky because a woman has been arrested for allegedly tattooing a toddler. That's right. Court documents say that law enforcement in Adair County, Kentucky, were called to a child abuse complaint at a residence in Columbia, Kentucky. This was back on Monday. Upon making contact with a Brooke McDaniel, age 27, police asked if she had given a 22-month-old, so almost two, a tattoo on his arm. McDaniel confirmed that she had done so while tattooing her own leg when the child walked up and stuck their arm out in the way of her tattoo gun. Police reported that the child had a black tattooed dot on its right forearm with redness around the area. Now, several witnesses at the scene confirmed that McDaniel gave the child a tattoo and that the child requested it. McDaniel was then arrested, taken to jail, and charged with one count of fourth-degree assault child abuse. She's currently lodged in the regional jail there on a $5,000 bond, and as of Wednesday, does not have a court date. I don't know. I could maybe understand if it was like a pen or something, you know, because people do that with pens. Right? But to use an actual tattoo gun, you know, that dot's going to be on them forever, and they're going to be confused on why they have a dot, because I don't remember what I did when I was almost two. But I guess we have an answer, right? How young is too young for a tattoo? Well, not 2 years old yet is too young. Anyway, more music on the way next in My Country 106 Kicks.
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5: 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With nearly 13 years of experience in the courtroom as a prosecutor, I know what it takes to protect our community and stand up for victims. 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
2: Edwin Aranjo,
3: and Lynn Luna,
1: coming to you from the Nest here at Boone Central High School. On Sunday, the speech banquet was held in the Commons with the coaches recognizing the students who participated and competed on the Boone Central High School speech team. Cake and lemonade were served, and seniors were honored as well. On Tuesday, the high school fine arts banquet was held honoring the students in play production, choir, art, and band. After the banquet, the high school spring concert took place. Coming up is Honors Night on the 13th to recognize high school students' achievements throughout the year and to award seniors with their scholarships. Boone Central is also hosting district track on the 14th. Come out and support the Cardinals as they compete. On the 17th is the official graduation ceremony at 2 p.m. As of today, this is the seniors' last day of school. We have three seniors who have helped produce this radio segment throughout the year. Thank you, and best of luck in your future plans.
2: Hello, I'm Edwin Aranjo, and my future plans are to go to the University of Nebraska, Omaha, and major in molecular biology and biomedicine to prepare for UNMC and becoming a physician.
3: I'm Lynn Luna, and I plan on going to the University of Nebraska in Kearney and major in political science, then transfer to the University of Nebraska College of Law.
1: I'm Cindy Spangler, and I plan to attend Northeast Community College for 2 years before finishing at the University of Nebraska at Kearney with my bachelor's in business administration.
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0: That's High School Headlines, being brought to you by Wayne State College.
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2: A Lutheran High Northeast senior moved to Norfolk from Ukraine in the middle of her freshman year, a change she described as unusual at first, but one she eventually got used to. Story delivered by staff reporter Avery Carl. Artists from across the country gathered in Norfolk yesterday as the community welcomed them for the installation of sculptures in the 8th Annual Norfolk Sculpture Walk. Story delivered by staff reporter Alejandro Ramirez. Counting trophies above its head on the victory lap was a nice way for O'Neill to proceed the district track season. The Eagles swept the Norfolk Catholic Invite yesterday as the boys scored 86 points and the girls scored 111, with Norfolk Catholic finishing runner-up in both. Story delivered by staff reporter Damon Cook.
3: Skies tonight with a low of 44. West winds 5 to 10 miles per hour. A mix of clouds and sun. Tomorrow, chance of rain showers. Highs level off around 75. Mainly cloudy skies. Tomorrow night, 41. 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Right now, 75.

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Plus, we're going to be heading to Arizona to go hunting for turtles and maybe not be so good at it. Also, we'll see if we can get somebody qualified for the Backyard Bash. It's all coming up this hour, My Country 106 kicks.

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Please, please, please, please, pretty please. 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
8: Clear skies tonight with a low of 44. West winds 5 to 10 miles per hour. A mix of clouds and sun tomorrow. Chance of rain showers. Highs level off around 75. Mainly cloudy skies tomorrow night, 41. 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
5: 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We'll come up here in just a little bit. We're headed to Arizona to talk about what not to do with turtles. That's on the way on My Country 106 Kicks.

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0: My Country 106 Kicks. Well, we have our 21st caller on the phone, Tom. How's it going today, Tom?
1: Good.
0: Good. Well, hopefully we can start your weekend off right by getting you qualified, right?
1: Yep.
0: All right, let's go over our prize package here real quick. To start us off, we have a new Cub Cadet XT1 LT42 Red Lawnmower from Mark's Equipment in Battle Creek, a set of Adirondack Outdoor Chairs from TC Amish Home in Norfolk, a Traeger Pro 34 Pellet Grill from Dean's Market in Elgin, and a $500 gift certificate from Shamrock Nursery in Neal, Shamrock 2 in Norfolk, and Shamrock Garden Center in Neely. Now, of all those, is there one in particular that's catching your eye?
1: The mower might be nice.
0: The mower is a nice choice. And speaking of mowers, we have a battle with old Rusty here that we need to settle here. If he starts up, you'll be qualified for the giveaway that's on Saturday, May 30th. If not, you'll have to call back and try again at a later time, all right?
1: Okay.
0: All right, let's try old Rusty. It started up. You are qualified.
1: Good.
0: All right, I'll have you stay on the line to get more information from you. But what station made you a qualifier?
1: 106 Kicks.

0: 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Now we move on to a story that's kind of Arizona, kind of Florida, kind of all over the world. Because a federal judge in Arizona just ordered a man to be held in custody on charges related to trafficking turtles. This is according to the information from the U.S. Department of Justice. The court alleges that Albert Bazaar poached and sold 1,700 loggerhead musk turtles, 100 striped-neck musk turtles, and 15 striped mud turtles. These are all sounding like tongue twisters to me. From their native habitats in Florida from 2022 to 2023. Now, Florida law protects fresh marine turtle species from unregulated harvest. The indictment charges Bazaar with aiding and abetting a co-conspirator who exported the turtles from San Francisco to Taiwan, falsely claiming that they were captive bred to obtain export permits. The turtles were estimated to be worth more than $550,000 in the Asian pet trade. The indictment describes 8 transactions when Bazaar sold illegally collected turtles to the San Francisco exporter. The exporter financed Bazaar's poaching trips from Louisiana to Florida, including sending money to Bazaar so he could buy a boat and a van. Well, now Bazaar is charged with creating a declaration of captive bred wildlife that falsely stated to the U.S. Fish and Wildlife Service that the turtles were lawfully bred in Alabama and Georgia. This story is all over the place. I can't even track down where exactly everything is, right? You have some turtles from Alabama, Georgia, Florida. They go to San Francisco, so California's in there. Taiwan, that's too many places, right? I don't know. At some point, you know, it is nice to go and see the country and, you know, maybe have a souvenir, if you will. I don't know if you could hear my air quotes or not. But at the end of the day, wouldn't it just been easier just to raise the turtles and sell them that way? I don't know. But close to 2,000 turtles in the course of a year, maybe two. That's too many. 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You'll never risk injury by climbing into the cab through the front window or over attachments. 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
1: 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Corn was trending higher by 3 cents. Beans were trending higher by 15 cents. ADM Columbus. 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CVA 8120 Randolph, cash corn 414, new crop 446. Cash beans 1132, new crop 1115. ADM Enola, cash corn 431, new crop 453. 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Cash beans 1148, new crop 1117. Central Valley Ag Humphrey, cash corn 419, new crop 443. 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
16: From the WJAG and Norfolk Daily News newsroom, I'm Bill Seifert. A woman facing 5 charges in connection to a February altercation in Wisner appeared in Cumming County District Court on Thursday. A Norfolk Daily News reports 20-year-old Joycelyn Russman of Wisner pleaded not guilty to assault by strangulation, third-degree assault, and 3 counts of terroristic threats. If convicted, Russman would face up to 13 years in prison. After years of advocacy, the House of Representatives is scheduled to hold a vote to permanently authorize the year-round sale of E15 on Wednesday. Brian Glenn, Director of Government Affairs at the American Farm Bureau Federation, said House Bill 1346 would make several long-awaited changes.
17: This bill authorizes the sale of E15 year-round and makes reforms to small refinery exemptions to help ensure only true small oil refineries can receive relief from blending obligated volumes of renewable fuel under the renewable fuel standard.
16: Glenn said the fix is necessary because of outdated language in the Clean Air Act, which only allows for year-round sale of E10 ethanol. But, he said, science has proven that E15

is just as safe. The city of Norfolk will continue water flushing. Areas to be flushed during the week of May 10th to the 14th are as follows. All areas from 7th Street East to 1st Street, south of Maple Avenue to Jackson Avenue, from North 13th Street and Maple Avenue North to Eisenhower, and east to 1st Street. That's news from the WJAG and Norfolk Daily News Newsroom. I'm Bill Seifert. 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

0: My Country 106 Kicks, you're here with Henry inside the Heritage Homes in Norfolk Studio and on the Norfolk NE radio app. And it's officially 5 o'clock on a Friday evening, which means it's time for our Ride at 5. It includes music from Lone Star, also some Justin Moore, some Montgomery Gentry, and some Preston Cooper on the way as we get ready for Backstage Country coming up tonight at 6. Don't forget that Cody Johnson is on the show tonight. You're not going to want to miss it. But anyway, we've got music to play, and we've got to start the weekend right here on My Country 106 Kicks.
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0: Hey there, it's Elena, and welcome to a brand new week of Backstage Country with a brand new host, of course. He's had 5 number one songs. He's won a CMT Artist of the Year Award, 4 CMA Awards, 2 ACM Awards, plus the ACM Honor Spirit Award, 3 CMT Music Awards, and recently set a concert attendance record at NRG Stadium. I could go on and on about him, but we are so ready for you. Cody Johnson, welcome.
1: Dude, I'm ready for this. 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
0: Oh, yeah, there's a lot to talk about in your world, that's for sure. 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Cody is going to be here all week long, so let's go.
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4: Kids Country Weather.
5: Skies tonight with a low of 44. West winds 5 to 10 miles per hour. A mix of clouds and sun. Tomorrow, chance of rain showers. Highs level off around 75. Mainly cloudy skies. Tomorrow night, 41. 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Right now, it's 75 degrees.
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6: What's up? It's Elena. And each week here on Backstage Country, if you didn't know, well, one of your favorite country artists sits in the driver's seat. This week, it just so happens to be this guy.
7: Thanks, Elena. That'd be me, Cody Johnson, y'all. I'm excited to be the host this week. Been looking forward to this for a while. Had to reschedule. Got it done.
6: Yeah.
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6: You know, that's what this show is all about. 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

0: It's Backstage Country. Cody Johnson is your host this week. I'm Elena. And I love that we just got to kind of catch up here, too, because last time I saw you, it was like around CMA. Well, I guess it was CMA Awards, and you had just had your ear injury. You were itching to perform, but like right in the beginning of having to be very, very calm and, you know, still, which is not your forte. But how did that recovery go, considering a lot was still happening in your life during that time off?
1: Well, you know, I think like the work ethic beforehand is what kind of saved me was knowing that the album was quote unquote done at that point. We had made so much momentum out on the road. The part that sucked was not only, like you said, having to stay still, because that's not like my personality at all. As soon as it happened, they're like, no heavy lifting for X amount of weeks. I had to sit home while my Kojo Championship event in Belton, Texas was going on. Oh. And so I'm sitting there on the phone, like, especially during like our charity event, helping raise money. I'm on the phone. Like, I felt like I was at an office job because I couldn't do anything. And then, you know, my son, JC, was born. And then the holidays. And so after the holidays, like, I'm not joking. Like, I got out of the shower and I looked in the mirror and I went, this is not happening. Like, I have gotten lazy. I have sat still too long. And so against doctor's orders, I started hitting the gym. And I changed my diet to a strict diet of meat, fruit, cheese, and eggs only. Like just trying to lean up. And, you know, I'm up to 190 pounds. My size 30 pants are hanging off of me. I've done what I need to do. But I think in doing all that, there was this mental fortitude and this mental discipline that kind of kicked in, which made me so hungry to go back on the road. In that 3 months off, I would say that at least a quarter of the songs that are going to be on my new album coming out June 26th, Banks of the Trinity, came to me during those 3 months. So everything happens for a reason. If it hadn't have been for the injury, the album wouldn't be what it is now. My physical and mental condition wouldn't be what it is now. So this year, being out on the tour, it's been like lights out. Like, I'm so honed in. My performances, my mental game, my ability to be a business owner, it's just completely changed. So honestly, busting my eardrum was probably one of the best things that's ever happened to me.
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21: Skies tonight with a low of 44. West winds 5 to 10 miles per hour. A mix of clouds and sun. Tomorrow, chance of rain showers. Highs level off around 75. Mainly cloudy skies. Tomorrow night, 41. 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Right now, it's 75 degrees.
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0: It's Backstage Country. Cody Johnson is your host this week. I'm Elena, and I love that we just got to kind of catch up here, too. So the first single, I Want You, I want to talk about this because that's a mighty thing to choose a first song to introduce a new era and a whole album and everything. So what was it about this one that was the one?
1: First of all, it's not the single.
0: Okay,
1: that is
0: okay.
1: Just a Grat track.
0: Just the Grat track. Okay, Grat track.
1: We chose two Grat tracks to come out. I still haven't decided at this moment what the new single is going to be, because there's like four or five that I'm kind of on the fence about. We had a listening party in Nashville, and I was really paying attention to people's reactions about certain songs.
0: Okay.
1: And I've got it kind of honed down, but you know, me and Chris Lacey at Warner, we've got to argue it out. So I don't think there's a bad choice. I really don't think there's a bad choice, but some I'm a little bit more passionate about. Some I may have to swallow my pride, just like Till You Can't or The Fall, like we talked about in previous segments, where maybe I am a little apprehensive about. But, you know, why place good people around you if you're not going to listen to them? You know, so I Want You. The reason it's the first Grat track is because to me, it's one of the best songs that Tony Lane has ever written. Matt Rogers was also on the song, who was a co-writer on Till You Can't and many others that I've recorded. It says so much with barely saying anything at all.
0: Yeah.
1: That's what I love about it.
0: Yeah. Well, I love this song, and it just makes me so hungry to hear the rest of it. So you said there's two that you're kind of going to be duking it out for the single right now?
1: More like three or four.
0: Oh, that's going to be a hard one.
1: Yeah.
0: Well, I can't wait to find out, and we'll have to talk all about it once you finally decide, and I'm going to want to hear about how that fight went down.
1: You'll hear about it, I promise.
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17: Skies tonight with a low of 44. West winds 5 to 10 miles per hour. A mix of clouds and sun. Tomorrow, chance of rain showers. Highs level off around 75. Mainly cloudy skies. Tomorrow night, 41. From the Weatherology Weather Center, powered by Weatherology.com, I'm meteorologist Jennifer Wojcicki for 106 Kicks. Right now, it's 75 degrees.
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